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1: 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In the midnight hour,
0: Like a Prayer.

0: še eni v letu. 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
3: I'm hearing sirens in the night. I'm losing battles with a voice that I can fight. These streets are far from black and white.

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1: 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I'm from the dirty, but that Chico nice. Y'all call it a moment, I call it life.

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1: 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Or better yet, go to Times Square, take a picture of me with a Kodak. 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